0: His vocabulistics is limited to I and am and Groot. Exclusively in that order.
1: That's gonna wear real thin real fast.
2: Yo soy Groot.
1: So what?
2: I am Groot.
1: Yeah, you said that. What is wrong with giving tree here?
2: I'm Vital Groot.
1: All right.
2: Watashi wa...
3: What is that thing?
2: I am Groot.
4: Wow.
2: Yo soy Groot. Yo soy Groot.
5: Now, who again is this?
2: Atom Groot.
1: Well, that's just as fascinating as the first 89 times you told me that.
6: Let's make something clear.
2: She's a bad Groot. Yeah, Groot. Atom.

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We are here to talk about human nature. Wait. A quote. A great philosopher once wrote, "In times of peace, the warlike man attacks himself. This is the root of all our problems. And by this, I mean we. We are the root of all our problems. Our confusion, our anger, our fear of things we don't understand. Violence, in other words, is ignorance. Figure your shit out. That's what I'd say.

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Full of rooms, corridors, and stairwells. Which unfold and converge in curious ways. It is the hours of day and night which cycle around the structure that illuminate the wonders and grow long in the shadows of what lies within and beyond. What is conscious up.

And while some rooms retain their glory and height, where guests are welcome to come, there are those rooms in severe disrepair. Under construction. But it is here in the wreck where the most valuable parts of yourself are presented back to you to transform. For the things that cut are also the very things that illuminate. What you don't deal with, deals with you.

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1: Also the pastor said, stop, preacher. The boy's trying to tell you something. I said, I can't understand it. He said, I'll interpret it. He said, that boy is telling you he was born blind. But when you prayed that prayer in the name of Jesus, the lights came on for the first time in 12 years, and now that blind boy can see. I didn't know this. And the next night, you couldn't get near that stadium. I never saw such a crowd in my life. 20,000 people outside that couldn't get in. The government sent over workers. I could tell them because I saw the guns that were in their coat pockets. I could see the bulging. And God even saved them and delivered them and set them free. This is what America needs. This is what Africa needs. This is what India needs. This, we are needed in the troubled spots in the world. We don't need more government intervention. We need a Holy Ghost revival to let the world know that Jesus Christ is the same yesterday, today, and forever. This with all of my heart. Hallelujah!
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wasn't a stormy sea, for it was a frightening sea.

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And I would start to drown again. And I would surface again, come up again.

0: frightening and suffocating.
1: My clothes were dragging me back.
2: It was all around me, this water. I didn't like it.
3: And I began to feel very frightened.
0: It seemed to go down and down and down.
1: My clothes were dragging me back.
0: It was very dark and very deep.
4: The sea is very deep.
0: I seem to be drowning.
3: I am going to drown. And I thought, well, it's no use trying to think I'm not going to drown. I am going to drown.
0: And it was frightening and suffocating.
2: No reflection in the water.
5: I was in the water. And it was a feeling as though the water was coming towards me.
3: And I began to feel very frightened.
5: And being that I can't swim and afraid of water, it seemed a greater fear.
0: And then I would go down into the water and the sea seemed vast and there weren't many waves. It wasn't a stormy sea, but it was a frightening sea. And they were sort of bluey colours, bluey-greeny colours.
2: And it was all colours like the rainbow, as if there was a light shining behind it.
0: And then I would shout and say, I won't do it, I won't do it. And I would surface again.
2: I saw a cloud of spray rising high up into the air. And it was all colours like the rainbow, as if there was a light shining behind it. I saw a cloud of spray.
0: And I had this sensation that I was going to drown. That I would surface again. And I would start to drown again. And I would surface again. Come up again. Then I would go down into the water. And I had this sensation that I was going to drown. And it was frightening and suffocating.
2: It was all around me, this water. I didn't like it.
3: And I began to feel very frightened.
5: I must tell my mother.
0: All I can remember is falling into the water. It was very dark and falling down, down, down. It was very dark and very deep. I seemed to be drowning.
5: I must tell my mother.
1: My clothes were dragging me back.
4: The sea is very deep. I go into the sea and then I go right down to the bottom and there's some land there. The land at the bottom of the sea.
2: It's very still, it's flat.
6: Clear water. The water looked to be rather sort of bluey.
2: I didn't like it. And suddenly all this water became full of other people and other things all falling. Full of other people and other things all falling. All going downwards the same as I was. And chairs and tables and things like this. And all these people were all floating downwards through this water. Chairs and tables and things like this. And I put my arms up and tried to catch hold of them.
3: And I began to feel very frightened.
5: I was in the water. And it was a feeling as though the water was coming towards me. And being that I can't swim and afraid of water, it seemed a greater fear. And as I sort of pushed back, and I felt I was pushing back the water, so I felt the mud in my hands. And then I seemed to be clear the mud, which was really saturated with water. And as I pushed and pushed, so I came across something, and I was still pushing, and I knew it was somebody. And I felt them. I could feel the shoulders, then the face. And then I could feel this tin hat. And as I pushed the hat one side, the helmet one side, so I could see my youngest brother's face. And then I felt him, knowing a little about first aid and that, I felt him and felt down the body. And as I got to the hip, he more or less shuddered. And I could see by his face that he was in pain, even though he had the mud and stuff on it. I pushed the hat back and I thought to myself, I knew he's safe, he's alive. I must tell my mother.
2: He just wasn't, because he was dead.
5: He looked like him, but
2: he just wasn't, because he was dead. I just walked towards him. I just picked him up. And he wasn't anymore. And I couldn't think he was my baby. He looked like him, but he just wasn't, because he was dead.
4: I go into the sea, and then I go right down to the bottom, and there's some land there. I always die on the land. The land at the bottom of the sea.

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All civilian traffic is barred from streets and highways. Stay in your homes. Stay in your homes. Those found without specific military orders are subject to summary execution. Stay in your homes. Repeat, Conrad Channel. This is a Class 1 emergency. All civilian traffic is barred from streets and highways.

0: 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They come out. 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They got two record players. They're going.
1: At odd pool. 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

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A-U-M or A-U-M. 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

0: second is the sleep-producing sound of AIM, E-H-M, which quiets the nervous system and ends pain and suffering.
1: There he goes, one of God's own prototypes. A high-powered mutant of some kind never even considered for mass production. Too weird to live, and too rare to die.

Come.

0: When I slap thee in a flapping and din on the side, and the cray, cray, cray, and the tear of falling din, the jigger never bought the race. And then great Marion took away a claymore and a book running down the mountain stain, tickling the fiery whore that was falling around her feet. Never, he cried, never shall you get me a lay a rotten hound of the horny crew. With a snack of the blame, the claymore cut and thrust, and I fell down before him, round his feet. And the wind cried mad.
1: Lohindale! Ah! 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

sorry for that sucker, cause he was real eat up with the uglies. All I know is after some of his acne puncture, she was wanting to get rid of me. 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

0: Anyhow now, me and my baby are back together again. 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

out. Enemy spaceship. 4 degrees from 0.7. 4 degrees from 0.7. Watch it.

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2: And now, kiddies, it's time to realign your hi-fi set. 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What is the tone, Harry? Oh, yeah. 1 million cycles. 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Can't you hear anything? Turn your volume up a little bit. 1 million cycles coming your way. 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All right. Oh, I see. We didn't turn it on. Here we go. 1 million cycles. What do you mean? That doesn't sound like 1 million cycles to me. Who are you kidding? Oh, well, it was close enough. And now, does this gum bother you? All right, check it out. Now we will generate, what will we generate now? Oh, we're gonna do the album now. Go, kids, go. Harry, you got it the wrong speed. Harry, I told you not to do it that way. Harry, how many times do I have to tell you, Harry, that I'm not gonna shout at you anymore? Now turn it down! Harry! Please, Harry, play at the right speed. Thank you.

say, if you had a little trouble listening, I believe there's been a little trouble listening to me. I'm talking about there's been some trouble listening to me. I'm telling you there's some trouble. I tell you this, cause hippies, I'm talking about hippies are living. Hippies are living proof that a nigga will fuck a dog, yeah. I'm telling you better watch out for your little dog is around, because a nigga's gonna sneak up and fuck him, yeah, yeah. Your little dog will be out there mind his own business, and a damn nigga will come up and fuck him, and you know what you'll have in. Yeah. The result of that thing will be a hippie out. You'll have a little hippie running around. There'll be a little hippie running around after the nigga comes up and fucks the dog. I said a hippie, hippie's gonna be the result of that. And you had the nigga come running up there. Your little dog, he'd be mind his own business, yeah. Your little dog, he'd just be hanging around that mind his own damn business. He'd be just hanging around that mind his own business, not knowing what's going wrong. He'd be coming up there, and all of a sudden, your little dog, he'd be mind his own business, yeah. He be coming up and mind his own business, and the nigga will come up and fuck him, and you'll have your, you'll have your little hippie, because a hippie's a living proof that a nigga will fuck a dog, yeah, and I'll tell you one more thing, yeah, if you look around you, there's one thing it'll be true, yeah. There's one thing it'll be true, yeah. There's a true thing about it, because you gotta eat shit. And here's why. You gotta eat shit all the time, because 10 million flies cannot be wrong, no. 10 million flies cannot be wrong. Why don't you eat your little shit? 10 million flies can't be wrong. Why don't you eat a little shit? 10 million flies, they can't be wrong. Why don't you eat a little shit? 10 million flies, they can't be wrong. Why don't you eat a little shit? Ow! 10 million flies, can't be wrong. Why don't you eat a little shit? 10 million flies, they can't be wrong. Why don't you eat a little shit? Eat that shit, they can't be wrong. 10 million flies won't lead you astray. Eat some shit today, yeah. You gotta... Oh!

Now, today we had a big contrast in temperature across the UK, just 12 degrees over coastal parts of eastern England with cloudy skies, but in the sunshine in northwest Wales at RAF Mona, just up the road from Llanfair Pwllgwyng, Llgogerech Gwyndrobwch, Llantysilio Gogogoch, the temperature got to 21 Celsius, that's 70 in Fahrenheit.

incredible. Very fantastic for me, for the equipe. 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

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Soon Bacon and Pork, he began to enjoy. Took off his yarmulke, yid was a guy. I said, hey, Yankel, take a walk on the kosher side. I said, hey, Nudnik, take a walk down Fairfax. And the members

I should have shocked Vinnie Hyde, the nose. He couldn't believe that he and Jesus fought about Jews. He said, how can we be the same? Bendis long hairs, got a Mexican name. I said, hey, Hirsch, take a walk on the kosher side. I said, hey, kid, take a walk down Fairfax. Oh, yeah, Brock. Why don't you meet a nice girl? Why do you need a shiksa for that dirty, that filthy? Meet a pure one, a clean one, a clean one, a pure one. Hey, Bob, it's one of the starring picture shows. So he straightened his hair, kept his teeth, and fixed his nose. Changed his name to Lash LaRue, then talked of the pride of being a Jew. I said, hey, Abe, take a walk on the kosher side. I said, hey, whatever your name is, take a walk down Fairfax. Give me a forward there, will you? Go in the corner there, get me a Danish here. I'm sick, I can't walk up there by myself. Give me a cup of coffee. Lil' Katz was taking his bar mitzvah lesson. Across the street, a shiksa was undressing. And one day, to the rabbi's surprise, Katz was shown the way he was circumcised. I said, hey, Cassie, take a walk on the kosher side. I said, hey, Nudnik, take a walk down Fairfax. And the members of it have to go. What are you showing a girl a thing like that for? You know what's going to happen? Your mother finds out about a thing like that. You'll make a heart break there. Don't you care what you do, you filthy animal? Why don't you get upstairs, study, become a doctor or something? Yeah, good animal. I'm fed up with you. These kids, they make me sick, the animals. They're no good. Business isn't good. I gotta stop already. I'm retired. I moved to San Diego. I get away from it already. What am I doing here with a studio with a bunch of kids? Fine. You love singing, Eddie? This it? Let me out of here, Eddie. I gotta go get a sandwich or something. I can't take this anymore.

0: only in the plain.
1: The rain in Spain stays mainly in the plain.
0: Again?
1: The rain in Spain stays mainly in the plain.
0: I think she's got it. I think she's got it.
1: The rain in Spain stays mainly in the plain.
0: By George, she's got it! By George, she's got it! Now once again!

I said to him, give her up. I swore by all I held most sacred. Though I had him dogged for months, my first-rate man, no shadow of proof was forthcoming, and there was no denying that he continued as assiduous as ever. This, and his horror of the militant atomic thing, made me sometimes wonder if I were not accusing him unjustly. Yes, judge then of my astoundment. One morning, as I was sitting stricken in the morning room, he sank in, fell on his knees before me, buried his face in my lap, and confessed my first feeling was one of wonderment. What a male! Then I forgave him. To what will love not stoop? I suggested a little jaunt to celebrate, to the Riviera or our darling Gran Canaria. He was looking pale, beat, but this was not possible just then. Professional commitments. When I was satisfied it was all over, I went to have a gloat, just a common tart, what he could have found in her when he had me. Pudding face, puffy, spots, blubber mouth, jowls, no neck, dark stupid, carbs like a flunky. So he was mine again, all mine, I was happy again, I went about singing, the world. Then I began to smell her off him again, yes. Before I could do anything, he disappeared. That meant she had won. That slut. I couldn't credit it. I lay stricken for weeks. Then I broke open to her, please.

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0: I'm not going to try and prove anything. 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
1: Burnt Norton. Time present, burnt time Norton. Past, are both perhaps present, time future, and time past, burnt time Norton. Future contained present in time, time present, and time future time is contained in both present, perhaps present, all time is future, and all time future. Hidden excitation containing laughter, cannot die.
2: Go,
1: what might have been, time, what humankind, time, cannot bear very much. What might have been, and what has been, time past, point and time future,
2: which is all.
1: What might have been, and what has been, point to one end, which is always present.

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1: Burning ledge.
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0: there are positively, absolutely, and quite understandably, no fairies at the bottom of my garden. 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But each fairy and each elf says quite firmly to itself, I shall not go near that ghastly garden's bottom. Not a banshee, troll or dryad, not a leprechaun or naiad, it doesn't really matter how you name them, has ever left its card in the bottom of my garden. And being frank, you really cannot blame them. There's a sordid heap of vegetable matter, which gives off a strong and most offensive smell. There are empty tins galore, broken bottles by the score, but you never catch a glimpse of Tinkerbell. No elfin feet will e'er go pitter-patter around my garden's bottom, I feel sure. And you cannot blame a gnome for rejecting at its home a place whose leading feature is, ugh, and not only that, but a six-month-old copy of Male Torso Illustrated, a large quantity of decaying rhubarb leaves, half a corset, and a very old chipped enamel potty. There's an ancient pair of boots and lots of nettles. It is dismal, dirty, dreary, dank, and drab. It is not the sort of thing where you find a fairy ring or expect to meet Titania or Mab. There are several old and battered pots and kettles. There's an inner tube and stuffing from a chair. But I've never noticed Puck weaving spells through all the muck which amasses at Mon Jardin's derrière. There's a cesspool filled with green and stagnant water. There's a broken fence with miles of rusty wire. There are 50 million flies, and one can't express surprise that it's not a place the little folk admire. Although at times I've seen the gardener's daughter go down there on occasions with a friend. Not a fairy's ever tried it, for quite rightly they've decided that the bottom of my garden is the end. And that is why there are absolutely, irrefutably, and quite justifiably, no fairies at the bottom of my garden.
1: I told you it was dangerous here.

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0: Not as bad as what they're doing to the Easter Bunny.
1: Look at them. 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
2: Animals inside the lab are fed and
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0: Wiping out the human race?
1: It's a great idea. 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
0: But more of a long-term thing. First, we have to focus on more immediate goals.

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They just like to eat and be left alone. But one day Bilbo was asked to go on a big adventure to the caves below to help

tobacco. 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

nicotine, nicotine, nicotine, nicotine, nicotine, nicotine, nicotine, nicotine, nicotine, nicotine, nicotine, nicotine, nicotine, nicotine, nicotine, nicotine, nicotine, nicotine, nicotine, nicotine, 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

second one. Do not let your thoughts wander. Having arrived at the time of death, think of nothing but the awakened heart, bodhicitta, love and compassion, and attain perfect enlightenment for the sake of all sentient beings, as limitless as space. Recognize the luminosity of death as the Dharmakaya, your own absolute Buddha nature. Now the sign of earth is dissolving into water, water into fire, fire into air, air into consciousness. Awakened one, when your body and mind separate, the luminosity will appear pure and clear with terrifying brightness, yet hard to discern, shimmering like a mirage on a plain in spring. Do not be afraid of it. Do not be bewildered. This is the natural radiance of your own dharmata, pure emptiness, in which there is no essential substance, quality, or color whatsoever. Therefore, recognize it. Awakened one, a great roar of thunder will come from within the light, like a thousand thunderclaps simultaneously. Do not be afraid of it. Do not be bewildered. This is the natural sound of your own dharmata. Therefore, recognize it.

Listen. Now the pure luminosity of death is dawning upon you. Recognize it. At this moment, your state of mind is by nature pure emptiness, without any substance, quality, or color whatsoever. This is the Dharmata, Samantabhadri, the All-Good Mother. Your mind is also unobstructed, pure, and vibrant. This mind is the male Buddha, Samantabhadra, the All-Good Father. These two, your mind whose nature is emptiness, and your mind which is unobstructed, pure, and vibrant, are inseparable. This itself is the Dharmakaya of the Buddha, your absolute Buddha nature. This mind of yours, its inseparable clarity and emptiness, in the form of a great mass of light. It has no birth nor death. It is the Buddha of unchanging light. Recognize it. Awakened one. Listen without distraction. Now what is called death has arrived.

0: ลกบก
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0: Computer, computer, computer, computer,
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0: Nope. 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
1: Nope.
0: Nope. 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Yippee-yi.
1: Nope.
0: Nope. Yep.

0: am I doing wrong?
1: But generally speaking, it is for relaxation.
0: Yes, I would send you across the music and... Oh, it sounds like a scene from Paul's Life, with all of that little girl sees all those images through the TV screen, the crackle.
1: This is a lot more pleasant.
0: So it is really a bit of a fad, isn't it?
1: It will last, but yeah, absolutely, trying to figure out what's there.
0: Well, yes, does it look as if somebody's spilled soup down
1: very
0: your front?
1: It's a very unusual experience, and it does have the ability to draw people back for more.

0: Funny, isn't it?
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0: Horrendous stuff, yeah. 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

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I stood on the shore building sandcastles into the sky. You broke through the waves and I looked into your eyes. We stared into each other for some time. The ocean, jealous of you, crashed upon you and brought you back into the sea. 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I was waiting for you to come back. 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Thank you for giving me the ocean. That one was yours, William. One of your stories, do you remember it? Can't remember any more of mine. I don't know why. But I can remember yours, all of yours. I wish there were more of these stories. We need them. We need these stories. They make us alive. Can you hear me? Can you hear me, William? William. William. William.

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This is the naked city, the city within the city. Not the city of tall steel towers striking like a spear at the sky, making a canyon of every street, but the city with its emotions laid raw like an ugly wound. If one really wants to see a city, he should view it through the eyes of a cop, and that's what I am. 35 years, starting as a rookie, pounding the pavements to where I am now, Lieutenant of Detectives. It gives you a keen insight into what the city really is. I've seen it all. The murky waterfront just coming to life as the first rays of the sun come shimmering over the water, to the lush, luxurious hotels and apartment houses with doormen and French poodles all over the place. The city is not a place. It's a feeling. 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
1: Oh, shit, they're in the backyard. 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

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It's easy. All you need is an ordinary whistle, an average ear for music, and a lot of practice. Let's start with a plain whistle. Now say la, la, la. Notice how your tongue moves up and down. Do it slowly, and then add your whistle. In a short while, if you practice daily, your whistle will sound more like this. And here's a sample of what you can do later. And you can go up and down. With this lesson learned, you can whistle songs and even imitate birds. By producing your la-la whistle at different pitches, you can imitate a robin. Make the same whistle on a lower descending scale, and you have the song of the screech owl. Now for a second type of whistling. You do this one with a tut-tut motion of your tongue. When you add your whistle, you get... After practicing, you have... Perhaps the most difficult of all is the palate whistle. This is accomplished by fluttering the soft palate in the back of your throat, like this. Now add a simple intake whistle to your flutter, and you get... As you practice, many unusual abilities will develop. With a fast la-la whistle, you can produce two notes so closely they sound in harmony. Now with your palate whistle, you can run a whole octave. One of your keenest enjoyments in whistling will come in imitating birds. Here are a few of the scores of calls you can do when you learn the lessons I have given you. The cardinal. The tufted titmouse. And a Carolina wren. And here's the canyon wren. And here are a few birds I won't have to name for you.

As you continue to practice, you can try some of the more complicated calls. Here is the meadowlark of western United States. Ruby-crowned kinglet of the high mountains. Now, perhaps the best singer of all, the mockingbird.

0: shake like a snake. 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
2: Adventure, man of adventure, conquering the world. 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

0: frightening and suffocating.
1: My clothes were dragging me back.
2: It was all around me, this water. I didn't like it.
3: And I began to feel very frightened.
0: It seemed to go down and down and down.
1: My clothes were dragging me back.
0: It was very dark and very deep.
4: The sea is very deep.
0: I seem to be drowning.
3: I am going to drown. And I thought, well, it's no use trying to think I'm not going to drown. I am going to drown.
0: And it was frightening and suffocating.
2: No reflection in the water.
5: I was in the water. And it was a feeling as though the water was coming towards me.
3: And I began to feel very frightened.
5: And being that I can't swim and afraid of water, it seemed a greater fear.
0: And then I would go down into the water and the sea seemed vast and there weren't many waves. It wasn't a stormy sea, but it was a frightening sea. And they were sort of bluey colours. Bluey-greeny colours.
2: And it was all colours like the rainbow, as if there was a light shining behind it.
0: And then I would shout and say, I won't do it, I won't do it. And I would surface again.
2: I saw a cloud of spray rising high up into the air. And it was all colours like the rainbow, as if there was a light shining behind it. I saw a cloud of spray.
0: And I had this sensation that I was going to drown. And I would surface again. And I would start to drown again. And I would surface again. Come up again. Then I would go down into the water. And I had this sensation that I was going to drown. And it was frightening and suffocating.
2: It was all around me, this water. I didn't like it.
3: And I began to feel very frightened.
5: I must tell my mother.
0: All I can remember is falling into the water. It was very dark and falling down, down, down. It was very dark and very deep. I seemed to be drowning.
5: I must tell my mother.
1: My clothes were dragging me back.
4: The sea is very deep. I go into the sea and then I go right down to the bottom and there's some land there. The land at the bottom of the sea.
2: It's very still. It's flat.
6: Clear water. The water looked to be rather sort of bluey.
2: I didn't like it. And suddenly all this water became full of other people and other things.

0: full of other people and other things all falling, all going downwards the same as I was, and chairs and tables and things like this. And all these people were all floating downwards through this water, chairs and tables and things like this. And I put my arms up and tried to catch hold of them.
1: And I began to feel very frightened.
2: I was in the water. And it was a feeling as though the water was coming towards me. And being that I can't swim and afraid of water, it seemed a greater fear. And as I sort of pushed back, and I felt I was pushing back the water, so I felt the mud in my hands. And then I seemed to be clear the mud, which was really saturated with water. And as I pushed and pushed, so I came across something, and I was still pushing, and I knew it was somebody. And I felt them. I could feel the shoulders, then the face, and then I could feel this tin hat. And as I pushed the hat one side, the helmet one side, so I could see my youngest brother's face. And then I felt him, knowing a little about first aid and that, I felt him and felt down the body. And as I got to the hip, he more or less shuddered. And I could see by his face that he was in pain, even though he had the mud and stuff on it. I pushed the hat back, and I thought to myself, I know he's safe, he's alive. I must tell my mother.
0: He just wasn't, because he was dead.
2: He looked like him, but
0: he just wasn't, because he was dead. I just walked towards him. And he wasn't anymore. And I couldn't think he was my baby. He looked like him, but he just wasn't, because he was dead.
3: I go into the sea, and then I go right down to the bottom, and there's some land there. I always die on the land. The land at the bottom of the sea.

0: Let's build a city. 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And a little dangerous. 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
1: All right, thanks a lot. 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
0: In the city, I feel like I'm in a giant stadium, participating in the greatest of spectator sports. We all watch each other.

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1: The Wi-Fi password. We're not savages.

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0: finding all the... And what she said?
1: Oi, man! That's incredible! Very funny, you're coming to riot in the office! That's incredible! I'm going to run you where you fall! I never did where you do magic to go out of the joint!
2: Sure.

We are on Pacific Island number 407, almost directly upon the equator, where the Earth's spin is at its maximum. The lazy quiet of this beautiful tropical place is being violated by the hubbub of scientific activity as we make last-minute preparations for man's first voyage to outer space. Minus 120 seconds. Hatches are closing. Hatches are closed. Minus 100 seconds. The rocket is poised and we are cradled in acceleration couches. Minus 80 seconds. Soon a spasm of flame will hurtle us into the heavens toward an incredible island in the sky, the orbital spaceport, Terminus Terra 1. Minus 60 seconds.

Our winter jar of grain and malt is a Lenten urn. Lord, it is time. 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To drudge in furrows till you drop is to be born out of that mild mothering hill and that chaste burn.

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1: Sam, I'm so glad you came.
2: Mother?
3: Come in.
2: Godmother, is that you?
3: Oh, this is wonderful. The bandages came off just as often. Come, darling, join in the fun. Simply everybody's here.
2: Is Mr. Helton here? Would you stop?
4: Yes, you've seen her with her clothes on. Faces are a dog compared to tits and arse. No hairline.
3: Oh,

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What in heavens? What in blazes is happening here?

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The shit not even Stang wished as the official judgments. Calapity, you ever have it be the bell shrake meal? Snowflake bozo bane. 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You will possess what Ashley's despise. How's that slovem Jim? Dog dung vernaculars. It's LIDAR letter. Sled known strum. Spinal accretion. G jattered and soapy ponstatives with one last scrim to advise. Gio brown spike. This no fifo and spittance. Now I stood at the infernus. Loon funlock sea dives. Coder whispers. The G burned. Do not beach my micro curtains. Let us not bridge gong gleek seal. Sob cocks who conjure shards. None is to root. The third way hunk o' gore. Condros affect. Mel out blow borga. Denounced. The falter of succumbency equals continual with the pontiff of Creel. Admirable hero please. Where's Numinos?